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1: Here's your Wild Horse Resort and Casino weather update. Tonight, the skies will be partly cloudy to mostly clear with temperature lows near 50 degrees. Tomorrow and looking into the rest of the week, the skies will be mostly clear through the week with temperatures starting Monday near 80 degrees and jumping close to 90 degrees on Tuesday, then dropping back down to the low 80s through Thursday while temperature lows keep in the low 50s through the week. 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
1: Hi everybody, this is McKenna Naughton from the Pendleton FFA chapter with your UCA Ag Talk. Here's part of my conversation with Jeff Wharton talking about how AI and technology has impacted the food producing industry. AI is a big topic nowadays. How do you think it'll impact ag in the future or now?
2: AI is going to make it possible for, the internet made it possible for us to get knowledge accessible to us right where we are. The farmer at home could get knowledge directly, what the market prices were, what the best prices were, what the best, you know, disease prevention, best practices, all of that could be brought to the farmer and the farmer could look it up and read those things. Now the farmer can have, it's like AI is like having someone with you who knows all those answers all the time, and you can just ask them and you can also ask them to do things for you. So AI is going to be probably the greatest partner that farming has ever had.
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1: Here's your Wild Horse Resort and Casino weather update. Tonight, the skies will be partly cloudy to mostly clear with temperature lows near 50 degrees. Tomorrow and looking into the rest of the week, the skies will be mostly clear through the week with temperatures starting Monday near 80 degrees and jumping close to 90 degrees on Tuesday, then dropping back down to the low 80s through Thursday while temperature lows keep in the low 50s through the week. 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
1: Here's your Wild Horse Resort and Casino weather update. Tonight, the skies will be partly cloudy to mostly clear with temperature lows near 50 degrees. Tomorrow and looking into the rest of the week, the skies will be mostly clear through the week with temperatures starting Monday near 80 degrees and jumping close to 90 degrees on Tuesday, then dropping back down to the low 80s through Thursday while temperature lows keep in the low 50s through the week. 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
1: Here's your Wild Horse Resort and Casino weather update. Tonight, the skies will be partly cloudy to mostly clear with temperature lows near 50 degrees. Tomorrow and looking into the rest of the week, the skies will be mostly clear through the week with temperatures starting Monday near 80 degrees and jumping close to 90 degrees on Tuesday, then dropping back down to the low 80s through Thursday while temperature lows keep in the low 50s through the week. 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
1: Here's your Wild Horse Resort and Casino weather update. Tonight, the skies will be partly cloudy to mostly clear with temperature lows near 50 degrees. Tomorrow and looking into the rest of the week, the skies will be mostly clear through the week with temperatures starting Monday near 80 degrees and jumping close to 90 degrees on Tuesday, then dropping back down to the low 80s through Thursday while temperature lows keep in the low 50s through the week. 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

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He was a millionaire. 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
1: Hi, everybody. I'm Butch Thurman with the Rodeo Sports Update. Today on the program, it's the PBR, the Professional Bull Riders, the World Finals from Fort Worth, Texas.
2: Every bull rider strives for one goal, winning that buckle. And every fan gets rodeo ready in one way, by pulling on a pair of Wrangler jeans. Wrangler and rodeo are cut from the same cloth. And both these legendary icons are prized by those who embrace the true Western lifestyle. Because if you're a real cowboy or cowgirl, rodeo is in your jeans. And Wrangler jeans, that's what you're wearing to every rodeo. Wrangler, long live cowboys.
1: We've reached the halfway point of the PBR World Finals with four rounds in the books at Cowtown Coliseum in Fort Worth, Texas. Luciano DeCastro tops the leaderboard, going 4-for-4 at the finals and extending his riding streak to 13 straight.
3: I'm very happy. I have a great moment in my career, but I ride bull by bull, jump by jump. I don't put pressure on me. And I pray a lot, and I work hard, focusing on my deal.
1: DeCastro speaking with CBS Sports. Hudson Bolton is currently second after four rounds. Claudio Montana Jr. is third. Sage Kimsey got off to a hot start, winning rounds one and two. He's currently eighth at the halfway point. Bolton topped the field to win round three. And of course, DeCastro, your winner in round four. The halfway point, the Professional Bull Riders World Finals. I'm Butch Thurman with a Rodeo Sports Update.
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1: 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Dry conditions and high winds caused the rapid spread of a grass fire in the area of Alpine and Begad Lanes in Hermiston on Friday, but thankfully there were no injuries or loss of structures. Five different fire departments responded to the fire at around 2 p.m. that day and worked quickly to stop its progression and protect structures. Firefighters said this is a good reminder for residents to practice defensible space around their homes. The Walla Walla Valley is getting ready for its close-up. Walla Walla Valley Chamber of Commerce President and CEO Arlene Allen says this is a major milestone for the film Walla Walla Valley Initiative. This June, the region will host its first national commercial production, a campaign for Firestone Tires.
2: The production company, Motion State, was here 2.5 years ago for the first project we took on. Since then, we've been talking to them and they've been looking at the right spot to do here, and they found it.
1: The 4-day shoot is expected to bring nearly 75 crew members to the area, providing a significant boost to local hotels and restaurants. Allen says this is just the beginning of a long-term plan to make the Walla Walla Valley a premier filming destination. A 40-year-old man will spend the next 20 years in prison for his role in a fentanyl distribution operation across eastern Washington. Clinton Patterson was arrested in October 2024 in Pasco in a search of his home and vehicle, found nearly 1,500 grams of fentanyl along with cocaine and ecstasy. An extensive investigation showed that Patterson was part of a distribution network that frequently met in Ritzville. Patterson has previous convictions for drug trafficking and second-degree murder. You can read more about these stories and get more of today's news coverage on the My Columbia Basin Facebook page. Also, stay up to date 24/7 with the Elkhorn mobile app.
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1: Here's your Wild Horse Resort and Casino weather. This morning we have clear and calm conditions. Temperatures right now in the 40s and 50s. You can expect sunny skies through today. We'll have an afternoon high near 80. Tonight mostly clear, low around 50. Tomorrow sunny once again and a little warmer with highs in the mid-80s. 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
2: I'm Griffin Beach, and here's the latest news this hour from ElkhornMediaGroup.com. The Oregon Department of Transportation is reporting another DMV phishing scam is circulating the nation. The scam often uses fake government numbers, emails, or codes and demands immediate payment under the threat of suspended registration or driving privileges. As a reminder, the DMV never sends notices or payment requests via text or email, and anyone who receives these messages is warned to not reply or click any links. The city of Umatilla reached a huge milestone in the development of their city center with the opening of their new business center on Friday. County Commissioner Dan Dorn says this is beneficial to the city's economic growth and its future.
3: You've got to lay that framework. In reality, it has to be generational. How about their kids and their kids? I think that the goals of the leadership were to make sure that it is multi-generational, not one generation or not just for us.
2: The business center is a key part of the plan for the city center, which includes an open space in front of the business center, which on Friday night's festivities hosted food vendors and live music. Starting today, the Umatilla National Forest and Federal Highway Administration will conduct flood repairs on Forest Service Road 4712, which is located on the Pomeroy Ranger District. Work includes surface improvements and bank stabilization. The work should last 11 days. For public safety, Ladybug Campground, Toucannon Trailhead, and Forest Service Road 4713 Rock Pit are temporarily closed. Visitors should use caution around heavy equipment. And the Asian needle ant has now been found in Washington State. The ant is native to Asia and present in 19 states. They're asking people to exercise caution in their gardens by wearing gloves when handling logs or mulch. Read more on the My Columbia Basin Facebook.
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2: Here's your Wild Horse Resort and Casino weather. This morning we have clear and calm conditions. Temperatures right now in the 40s and 50s. You can expect sunny skies through today. We'll have an afternoon high near 80. Tonight mostly clear, low around 50. Tomorrow sunny once again and a little warmer with highs in the mid-80s. 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
1: I'm Griffin Beach, and here's the latest news this hour from ElkhornMediaGroup.com. Dry conditions and high winds caused the rapid spread of a grass fire in the area of Alpine and Begad Lanes in Hermiston on Friday, but thankfully there were no injuries or loss of structures. Five different fire departments responded to the fire at around 2 p.m. that day and worked quickly to stop its progression and protect structures. Firefighters said this is a good reminder for residents to practice defensible space around their homes. The Walla Walla Valley is getting ready for its close-up. Walla Walla Valley Chamber of Commerce President and CEO Arlene Allen says this is a major milestone for the film Walla Walla Valley Initiative. This June, the region will host its first national commercial production, a campaign for Firestone Tires.
2: The production company, Motion State, was here 2.5 years ago for the first project we took on. Since then, we've been talking to them, and they've been looking at the right spot to do here, and they found it.
1: The four-day shoot is expected to bring nearly 75 crew members to the area, providing a significant boost to local hotels and restaurants. Allen says this is just the beginning of a long-term plan to make the Walla Walla Valley a premier filming destination. A 40-year-old man will spend the next 20 years in prison for his role in a fentanyl distribution operation across eastern Washington. Clinton Patterson was arrested in October 2024 in Pasco in a search of his home and vehicle, found nearly 1,500 grams of fentanyl along with cocaine and ecstasy. An extensive investigation showed that Patterson was part of a distribution network that frequently met in Ritzville. Patterson has previous convictions for drug trafficking and second-degree murder. You can read more about these stories and get more of today's news coverage on the My Columbia Basin Facebook page. Also, stay up to date 24/7 with the Elkhorn mobile app.
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1: Here's your Wild Horse Resort and Casino weather. This morning we have clear and calm conditions. Temperatures right now in the 40s and 50s. You can expect sunny skies through today. We'll have an afternoon high near 80. Tonight mostly clear, low around 50. Tomorrow sunny once again and a little warmer with highs in the mid-80s. 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
1: I'm Dan Tessman, and here's what's happening from ElkhornMediaGroup.com. Umatilla reached a huge milestone in the development of their city center with the opening of the Business Center Friday, which County Commissioner Dan Doran says is beneficial to the city's economic growth and its future.
2: You've got to lay that framework. In reality, it has to be generational. How about their kids and their kids? I think that the goals of the leadership were to make sure that it is multi-generational, not one generation or not just for us.
1: The Business Center is a key part of the plan for its city center, which includes an open space in front of the business center, which hosted food vendors and live music during Friday's festivities. The Walla Walla Valley is getting ready for its close-up. Walla Walla Valley Chamber of Commerce President and CEO Arlene Allen says this is a major milestone for the Film Walla Walla Valley Initiative. This June, the region will host its first national commercial production, a campaign for Firestone tires.
3: The production company, Motion State, was here 2.5 years ago. Since then, we've been talking to them, and they've been looking at the right spot to do here, and they found it.
1: The 4-day shoot is expected to bring nearly 75 crew members to the area, providing a significant boost to local hotels and restaurants. Allen says this is just the beginning of a long-term plan to make the Walla Walla Valley a premier filming destination. The Pendleton School District Board of Directors meets at 7 p.m. today and will consider a new contract with the Oregon School Employees Union. It includes a 6% pay increase for the first year and a 4% raise in the following 2 years. The meeting is at Pendleton School District headquarters on Northwest 10th Street. The city of College Place warns of fraudulent individuals falsely claiming to run city events and recruit vendors. Always verify suspicious messages by calling or visiting the city office directly. For more, follow My Columbia Basin on Facebook.
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5: Good morning, I'm Doug Donahoe with your Wild Horse Resort and Casino weather update. We'll have plenty of sunshine today. Temperatures will be in the upper 70s to right around 80. Tonight, partly cloudy and overnight lows in the mid to upper 40s. For Tuesday, mostly sunny, highs near 90. 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
1: Good morning, I'm Doug Donahoe with your Wild Horse Resort and Casino weather update. We'll have plenty of sunshine today. Temperatures will be in the upper 70s to right around 80. Tonight, partly cloudy and overnight lows in the mid to upper 40s. For Tuesday, mostly sunny, highs near 90. 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
1: Good morning, I'm Doug Donahoe with your Wild Horse Resort and Casino weather update. We'll have plenty of sunshine today. Temperatures will be in the upper 70s to right around 80. Tonight, partly cloudy and overnight lows in the mid to upper 40s. For Tuesday, mostly sunny, highs near 90. 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
1: I'm Dan Tessman. 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Sunny this afternoon along with calm wind. Expect a high near 77 in the Roundup City. It will be 79 in Hermiston and in Walla Walla. Tonight, partly cloudy with light and variable wind. Expect a low around 45. Tomorrow, mostly sunny with calm wind. It will be warm. At the daytime high will be near 86. 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
1: I'm Dan Tessman. 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Sunny this afternoon along with calm wind. Expect a high near 77 in the Roundup City. It will be 79 in Hermiston and in Walla Walla. Tonight, partly cloudy with light and variable wind. Expect a low around 45. Tomorrow, mostly sunny with calm wind. It will be warm. At the daytime high will be near 86. 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
1: I'm Dan Tessman. 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Sunny this afternoon along with calm wind. Expect a high near 77 in the Roundup City. It will be 79 in Hermiston and in Walla Walla. Tonight, partly cloudy with light and variable wind. Expect a low around 45. Tomorrow, mostly sunny with calm wind. It will be warm. At the daytime high will be near 86. Download the Elkhorn mobile app at elkhornmediagroup.com.
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6: 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Graduation practice will be held on Wednesday, June 3, and is mandatory for all seniors. And mark your calendars, graduation will take place at the Toyota Center on Thursday, June 4. Doors will open at 6 p.m. To stay up to date with all of the graduation announcements, please visit the high school's website.
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1: Here's your Wild Horse Resort and Casino weather update. Tonight, the skies will be mostly clear with a light and variable wind averaging around 5 to 7 miles an hour while temperatures settle into the upper 40s. Tomorrow, you'll see mostly sunny skies with winds continuing to be calm, still averaging around 5 to 7 miles an hour with temperatures reaching highs in the upper 80s. 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
8: 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And now he works for Cattle Facts. 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
4: Here's your Wild Horse Resort and Casino weather update. Tonight, the skies will be mostly clear with a light and variable wind averaging around 5 to 7 miles an hour while temperatures settle into the upper 40s. Tomorrow, you'll see mostly sunny skies with winds continuing to be calm, still averaging around 5 to 7 miles an hour with temperatures reaching highs in the upper 80s. 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
1: Here's your Wild Horse Resort and Casino weather update. Tonight, the skies will be mostly clear with a light and variable wind averaging around 5 to 7 miles an hour while temperatures settle into the upper 40s. Tomorrow, you'll see mostly sunny skies with winds continuing to be calm, still averaging around 5 to 7 miles an hour with temperatures reaching highs in the upper 80s. Get breaking news notifications and even stream this station with the Elkhorn mobile app. Download the app today.
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